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1: What an absolutely beautiful day it turned out to be to start the work week. And that trend's going to continue on into our Tuesday and Wednesday with lower humidity, plenty of sunshine, quiet, dry conditions. But heavy rain moves in Thursday, Friday. 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I'm meteorologist Mike Witcher from the East Tennessee Weather Center. And remember to always get the latest forecast weather updates with the East Tennessee Weather app.
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1: What an absolutely beautiful day it turned out to be to start the work week. And that trend's going to continue on into our Tuesday and Wednesday with lower humidity, plenty of sunshine, quiet, dry conditions. But heavy rain moves in Thursday, Friday. 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I'm meteorologist Mike Witcher from the East Tennessee Weather Center. And remember to always get the latest forecast weather updates with the East Tennessee Weather App.
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4: What an absolutely beautiful day it turned out to be to start the work week. And that trend's going to continue on into our Tuesday and Wednesday with lower humidity, plenty of sunshine, quiet, dry conditions. But heavy rain moves in Thursday, Friday. 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I'm meteorologist Mike Witcher from the East Tennessee Weather Center. And remember to always get the latest forecast weather updates with the East Tennessee Weather app.
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1: What an absolutely beautiful day it turned out to be to start the work week. And that trend's going to continue on into our Tuesday and Wednesday with lower humidity, plenty of sunshine, quiet, dry conditions. But heavy rain moves in Thursday, Friday. 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That's your latest forecast. I'm meteorologist Mike Witcher from the East Tennessee Weather Center. And remember to always get the latest forecast weather updates with the East Tennessee Weather app.
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1: What an absolutely beautiful day it turned out to be to start the work week. And that trend's going to continue on into our Tuesday and Wednesday with lower humidity, plenty of sunshine, quiet, dry conditions. But heavy rain moves in Thursday, Friday. 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That's your latest forecast. I'm meteorologist Mike Witcher from the East Tennessee Weather Center. And remember to always get the latest forecast weather updates with the East Tennessee Weather app.
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1: What an absolutely beautiful day it turned out to be to start the work week. And that trend's going to continue on into our Tuesday and Wednesday with lower humidity, plenty of sunshine, quiet, dry conditions. But heavy rain moves in Thursday, Friday. 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That's your latest forecast. I'm meteorologist Mike Witcher from the East Tennessee Weather Center. And remember to always get the latest forecast weather updates with the East Tennessee Weather app.
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1: What an absolutely beautiful day it turned out to be to start the work week. And that trend's going to continue on into our Tuesday and Wednesday with lower humidity, plenty of sunshine, quiet, dry conditions. But heavy rain moves in Thursday, Friday. 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That's your latest forecast. I'm meteorologist Mike Witcher from the East Tennessee Weather Center. And remember to always get the latest forecast weather updates with the East Tennessee Weather app.
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2: What an absolutely beautiful day it turned out to be to start the work week. And that trend's going to continue on into our Tuesday and Wednesday with lower humidity, plenty of sunshine, quiet, dry conditions. But heavy rain moves in Thursday, Friday. 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I'm meteorologist Mike Witcher from the East Tennessee Weather Center. And remember to always get the latest forecast weather updates with the East Tennessee Weather app.
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1: What an absolutely beautiful day it turned out to be to start the work week. And that trend's going to continue on into our Tuesday and Wednesday with lower humidity, plenty of sunshine, quiet, dry conditions. But heavy rain moves in Thursday, Friday. 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That's your latest forecast. I'm meteorologist Mike Witcher from the East Tennessee Weather Center. And remember to always get the latest forecast weather updates with the East Tennessee Weather app.
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1: What an absolutely beautiful day it turned out to be to start the work week. And that trend's going to continue on into our Tuesday and Wednesday with lower humidity, plenty of sunshine, quiet, dry conditions. But heavy rain moves in Thursday, Friday. 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That's your latest forecast. I'm meteorologist Mike Witcher from the East Tennessee Weather Center. And remember to always get the latest forecast weather updates with the East Tennessee Weather app.
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2: Hey, good morning. I drive a school bus, and I was shocked at the number of people that just randomly wave at the school bus. It's mostly old white men, so I can see Woody waving, and we just think you're weird. So, yeah, stop doing that. Okay. Y'all have a great day.
3: Well, I mean, why be upset about that? We're just being friendly. Right. Us old white men are just real friendly-like.
4: At least they see you. You know what I mean? If they're waving, they see you, so odds are they'll stop.
3: I think I do that.
5: At school buses?
3: Yeah. Because it's sort of a nod. No, it's like a nod to, hey, you're doing an important job. We appreciate you. That's how I look at it, you know? Like, I know it's not easy. There's all these things wrapped up into that one little wave. Like, you're doing a tough job. I appreciate you not being crazy. Thank you for safely getting them A to B. All of that is in one little wave.
5: You're crazy.
4: Okay.
3: That's not creepy.
5: You're waving at children on a bus.
3: I'm not waving at children. I'm waving at the driver. I'm not like running down the bus going, hey guys, what's up? You want to stop?
4: Yeah. Everybody like,
3: it's just the bus goes by and I give the driver a wave. That's it. I'm not waving at kids on a bus.
4: Every day I see somebody blow past that stop sign they have on school buses so kids can cross the street. That's a problem. Waving at a bus? Not a problem. Okay? Yeah. Let's all have some perspective.
3: And by the way, I don't think it's limited to old white men. I mean, maybe that is your experience, but I feel like there are other nationalities and genders, et cetera, who are waving at buses. Right. So, and if you're not, do it, damn it.
5: No.
3: Because I want you to be friendly.
5: If you're doing it, stop it.
3: 704-FEZ-3200, talk back button available as well. The whole waving thing came up by this guy, by the way.
6: Yeah, talking about weird neighbors, ours aren't like crazy. We live in the country. All of our neighbors like a quarter mile away. But our ones across the street just moved in. Old ones were super cool. These people moved in and they will not wave. We have tried to wave. My wife has gone so far as to be waving out the window trying to get them to wave back and drove off in a damn ditch in front of the house. And these people won't wave. Who the hell doesn't wave back? Like, what the hell, man?
3: That's what I'm talking about. Exactly. And I hope you wave at the school bus, too, for crying out loud, because it's a friendly thing to do, to acknowledge. Mm-hmm.
5: John sends an email and says, the first house that we bought, my wife and I lived there about a year, and they had repaved the asphalt on the street. And our neighbor came over a few days later saying, you need to call your Amazon driver and tell him to stop doing three-point turns on the street. It's digging tire tracks into the fresh asphalt. We haven't had this neighborhood paved in over 15 years. We were like, hang on a second. Our Amazon driver, do you think we have his cell phone number to text him and tell him where to drive?
3: But can I go back? So normal driving is fine, but a three-point turn is hurting the asphalt?
5: Apparently.
3: I'm going to go ahead and call BS on that one.
5: We were told to, quote, figure it out, end quote.
3: Well, you better put up those always popular no three-point turn signs that all the neighborhoods are putting up.
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1: Chelsea literally just sat down after sprinting through the building. How are you?
2: I mean, rattled?
1: Yeah. Because Chelsea's been texting us like for the last 20 minutes, like, I'm getting closer. I think I'm going to make it. I'm sprinting into the building right now.
3: I wonder what other people in the parking lot who are walking in see Chelsea just
1: I think there's only like four of us here. It's us, and then there's the woman who leads the exercise class downstairs, who I've never seen. But I only hear. But what was it? An accident again?
2: But this time I caught it before I left. But it was one of those situations where like everybody was taking the detour. So you know,
1: I swear there was a lot more traffic this morning. I don't know if you maybe it was you couldn't tell because of all the weirdness, but there were so many more cars on the road this morning for some reason. I don't know.
2: Strange.
1: Is this are people taking the whole week? Because Friday is Juneteenth. Is that what's happening, maybe? And this is commuting or traveling or vacationing?
3: Do people do that? I thought I've heard of people doing it for the 4th of July, but we're several weeks out from that.
1: Well, what's the difference? Yeah, it's a day off. You can get a week by taking four.
2: Right.
1: So
2: we don't usually leave on a Tuesday.
1: What I mean, maybe this is all just travel. People are, you know, going, I don't know.
3: What does AAA tell me? When should I leave for Juneteenth?
1: No, not doing that. Not doing that. How many more ticks did you find overnight?
2: I told you yesterday we were up to four, but none. And it's not like what are you doing? Like, I feel like I'm going to be attacked somehow. But we're really being vigilant about, you know, checking everybody and the animals.
1: So when you say you find a tick in your house, are you always finding it on a person or an animal? Where do you find it? Was it like crawling on a counter or on the wall?
2: One time was on a cabinet. Yeah. One on a cat, one in a kid's hair, one on my leg, crawling. Yeah, I'm not loving it.
1: Well, hang on. You've got a friend.
4: Hey, guys, podcast listener. I was listening to, I think, Friday's podcast with all the tick talk. I have found 6 ticks in my house this year, inside my house, and was woken up in the middle of the night a couple nights ago with a tick crawling on my face. What the hell? Death to all ticks. Tick genocide. I agree with the other caller that I heard. Tick genocide.
2: Yep.
1: So, two things. Just to remind you, tick activity is at a 10-year high. And when we first started talking about this, because I was confused about it, it said emergency room visits for tick bites have reached their highest level in 10 years. And I remember at the time when we talked about this, I was blown away that there are emergency room visits for ticks. But obviously there are. I had a question and now I can't think of it. Somebody jump in.
3: Why are you going to the ER for a tick?
2: Do I feel like I've been bitten, maybe? Were you thinking about that?
3: Is it just for removal?
1: I don't know.
2: I think it's got to just be for removal. People who are unfamiliar with it.
3: Or people who don't own tweezers. Or what was that one?
2: A cotton swab.
1: All right.
2: Check yourselves.
3: Check your friends.
1: Would you be woken up by a tick on your face? Because that's what she said.
3: Yes.
2: Be woken up by anything on my face.
1: Yeah, but I feel like a tick is like first of all, you ever get bitten by a mosquito? Don't answer, Woody. Yep. You don't feel them. You only see them. You don't feel a mosquito on your leg. You look down and you go, oh, I got a mosquito on my leg. And I assume a tick is the same.
2: No, because a mosquito is going to fly and land and bite you. A tick is going to crawl.
3: Mm-hmm.
2: And it's the crawling that you'll feel and will wake you up.
3: Mm-hmm.
2: Feeling like you're going to take a shower now?
1: Not really. I think the whole thing is made up. 704-FEZ-3200. There's also the talk back button on the iHeartRadio app. There was a lot learned yesterday, and you might not know it from the last 4 minutes, but trust me on that. We can move forward. You're always welcome to join us. 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
1: Good morning. As it gets a little bit heavier in the last few minutes, coming out of Campbell County on 75 coming southbound as you work your way down into Anderson County there, passing that Rocky Top exit, wrapping up that earlier wreck we had out in Lenoir City earlier, 40 eastbound there near Highway 95, 321. Hopefully things will move a little bit better through there sooner than later. Hey, don't let a slipping transmission make things worse on your car or truck. If you're having transmission problems, come to AMCO Transmissions today in North Knoxville. I'm Commander Chuck with your on-time traffic.
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2: What a great start to our Tuesday morning. Comfortable indeed. And that's the way it's going to stay all day long, with partly cloudy to mostly sunny skies. We top out in the upper 70s to low 80s. 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That's your latest forecast. I'm meteorologist Mike Witcher from the East Tennessee Weather Center. And remember to always get the latest forecast weather updates with the East Tennessee Weather app.
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0: and Wilcox. 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
1: You know, with all the talk about AI and some of it good, some of it bad, I suppose, what we all anticipated has finally happened. AI has allowed Boy George to recreate Karma Chameleon. So we've got that going for us, which is...
2: Yes! I've been waiting for this day for so long.
1: Kids, look it up. I bring it up because this is interesting from multiple perspectives, and I realize you're like, what are you guys talking about? Boy George? The song Karma Chameleon, his biggest hit by far, and you've probably heard it even if you are of a certain age, he never owned the rights to it. And this is always fascinating to me. You think about that song as a huge hit. He was paid by the record company when he first recorded it, but now gets no royalties from it at all.
3: How much did he get?
1: He got $2 million 40 years ago, which, I mean, you go, well, that's great now, let alone 40 years ago. No question about it. But he wasn't thinking toward the future and obviously didn't know what a huge hit it was going to be and that it would still be played, shockingly, these many years later. And so why AI is involved is if he does it again, apparently, then he owns the rights to that. Now, I don't understand. What I don't get is how, though, that really helps him. But in other words, this one he will fully own, the AI version, which sounds identical to the original version. But I don't know how that helps him get around the royalties issue, because it's got to be the original that's still getting played on the radio and all of that. I don't understand how that works. But listen to this. Tell me which one this is.
4: Come

0: That's the AI version.
1: That's the new version.
2: It is the new version.
0: There's something different about it.
2: All the instrumentation is live and as it would be in real life, but his voice is AI aided in the recording of that song.
0: I feel like you could tell because I was looking out for it, but yeah. I wouldn't know otherwise.
1: I agree.
2: And the answer to why AI is because he's now in his 60s and couldn't recreate the song were he to try and do it, you know, without any AI assistance. Okay. So to create a new version of the song and have it sound right, he has to use AI and can use AI, apparently.
0: But then how do you distribute it? Because we heard about something similar. Taylor Swift, remember, she went back and re-recorded all of hers.
2: Yes, for the same reason. That's right. So she would have control over the money.
0: But they were all Taylor's version.
1: But she could actually still sing them. Right, she didn't use
0: AI.
1: Right,
0: but it's the same kind of premise. And then she sent him out, and you would see it as like Taylor's version of the song. So how does Boy George get his new AI version out there so he can get paid?
2: Solid question that I'm not sure I 100% know the answer to. Plus, as I've said before, I'm not a strong reader. I'll tweet this out for you, so if you're not following along, at Woody and Wilcox.
1: I mean, you got to imagine that $2 million in 1980...
2: Something like that.
1: That you could only afford so many Norwegian male hookers to chain to a wall.
2: Oh, God.
0: Oh, wow.
1: Because whenever you say Boy George, I immediately think he did jail time for chaining a male Norwegian hooker to a wall.
2: Which all those words together don't make sense, really. You don't hear male hooker a lot.
1: Yeah.
2: And then I definitely don't hear male Norwegian hooker a lot.
1: Those are different.
0: Right, chained to a wall.
1: Those are the ones with wooden shoes.
2: Nope, that's not how that works.
0: No, different place.
2: Kids, look that up. That's an odd reference, but is accurate, shockingly. I don't know if he's going to recreate that as well with
1: AI.
2: But that seems like maybe he could get some royalties out of that. They could make a CSI show out of that or something. 704-FEZ-3200, talkback button available to you as well. And then follow along at Woody and Wilcox, and I'll get this info out there.
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7: Good morning. As that volume of traffic increases, Alcoa Highway northbound here up by the airport, where there's been a little bit of radar through this section of Alcoa this morning, as it gets a little bit heavier in the last few minutes on that Solway Bridge headed towards the Oak Ridge area. They were cleaning up earlier wreck in Loudoun County on 40 East there near Highway 95, 321, radar 75 in parts of Campbell County this morning. Hey, Fountain City Jewelers is your bridal season headquarters, so stop by and see Mark Enix today at Fountain City Jewelers in North Knoxville. I'm Commander Chuck with your on-time traffic.

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1: So these drugs, GLP-1s, that we have now, essentially, if you watch TV, that's every commercial. Maybe it depends on what you're watching, I guess, to some extent, but it's essentially every commercial on TV is for one of these. I guess there's different companies making them, or is it all from one company?
2: No,
3: there's like three different companies, yeah.
1: And every couple of weeks, we hear some new miracle work that these drugs are doing. So I don't know how legitimate any of this is, or if everybody is getting paid something, but right, these drugs came about because initially for diabetes, right? That was the original reason. And then everybody was like, hey, look at this. I lost a bunch of weight on these drugs. And then they started marketing it that way. And then over the course of like the last 2 years, it does everything. Like, it makes you drive better. It'll make you richer. It's going to give you hair if you're bald. If you don't have teeth, it's going to grow teeth. Like, it's everything you can think of.
3: There were some legitimate ones, though. Like, it helped with alcohol problems.
1: Cravings, I think. I'm not saying they're all not legitimate. It's just funny. It seems like they're so varied and in some cases unrelated when you hear about these new claims that these drugs work. And the latest is, supposedly, it will improve male testosterone levels and sperm count. These GLP-1 drugs.
2: Aren't you starting to wonder, like, come on, like, how can it do so many?
3: Where am I injecting it?
1: You're not doing anything differently than what you were doing. However you were taking it before, they're just saying after X amount of time on some of these GLP-1 drugs, they're noticing, oh my gosh, look at this, sperm. Well, they probably didn't say it that way, but you know what I mean. Like,
4: I hope they did say it that way. Oh my God, there's swans and sperm everywhere.
1: I don't even know why that would come up, to be honest with you, but somehow some doctor noticed that. I mean, it's the doctors who are saying it. I don't know.
3: Is it?
1: Well, yes.
3: Is it the companies that make these who are like, there's only 6 people left on the planet that are not on a GLP-1. How do we get them?
1: Right. We need to find another way. It'll cure left-handedness. Your mom will go buy it for you, Woody.
3: Mm-hmm. Damn it. It's not a disease.
1: So
4: it is an affliction that we have to live with.
1: Yeah, I don't know. I mean, the whole thing is so strange and hard to imagine. And I mean, I know we have a lot of people listening who are taking them. I don't know if this is something that you would have noticed. I don't know if it could have a negative side to it.
2: Well, it does have side effects. Oh, you mean those things specifically?
1: This particular thing.
2: What, like, if you get too much testosterone?
1: That's kind of where I was going. Like, if you're Woody and you've had 8 vasectomies, then, like, does this all of a sudden undo your reversal?
3: That's right.
1: It's in there untying the tubes, if you will.
3: Get on an elevator and get people pregnant. That's how much it's increased my fertility.
2: Well, that's frightening.
1: The whole thing is crazy. Did you see the study, Woody? I mean, I know you get an email every time one of these happens.
3: It was amazing because they did a study of a wide swath of men from 18 years old to 65. And it didn't matter age-wise. It increased testosterone levels, overall sperm count, motility, and viability of it as well. So you had not only more, but in better shape.
1: I also saw size and shape, and I wasn't sure if that meant of the person or of the swimmers themselves.
3: It's the swimmers.
1: Because if it increased your size and shape, I'd be like, wow, what's happening? This is getting creepy.
3: Because when we went through fertility treatments, part of our problem was my swimmers had low motility.
1: Shocker.
3: They are lazy bastards, which you say, but you're such a hard worker, Woody. How could that actually happen? Oh, wait, that's on brand.
1: All of your sperm were riding mountain bikes and drinking beer.
3: That's why they were drinking beer. They weren't even exercising.
1: This is so odd. We can see that on the test, sir.
3: They have little tiny helmets on.
1: Yeah, I mean, some of that is legitimate. Woody and his wife did go through years of trying to... to procreate, and then shockingly were successful after Woody had had a vasectomy and then a reversal.
3: Yes, but it did take a team of doctors and nurses to make it happen.
1: So who knows? Had this been something that was available then, I don't know. I mean, I don't know that they're at the point. Again, this is just a report on a few doctors who are claiming this. I can't claim any specificity to it, but I don't know if they'd be prescribing it for that at this point yet.
3: It would be interesting. It did take 24 weeks to have that effect. So you're looking at 6 months of taking the jab.
1: I mean, but that's normal, right? If you're taking it, aren't you sort of taking it for the long term? Isn't that the gist of these GLP-1s?
3: Theoretically, yes, you take it for life.
2: But at least a lot of them come in pill form now, so you don't have to inject yourself.
1: But it's not a suppository.
2: Not yet.
1: So don't confuse that.
3: Fingers crossed they do come up with one of those.
1: I don't want to know where it would go. 704-FEZ-3200. Talkback button available to you as well. I mean, I've said it before. I'll say it again. We live in the greatest time to be alive.
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6: Good morning. As that volume of traffic increases out here, you pretty much would expect coming across that Holston River Bridge on 40 coming westbound out of East Knox County there, passing Strawberry Plains Pike, where there's a little bit of radar earlier down I-40, especially through parts of Jefferson County. Just about through with that wreck this morning, 40 east near Highway 321 there in Lenoir City. Hey, if you have transmission problems, bring your vehicle today to AMCO Transmissions, 8844 Kingston Pike. Let them check it out. I'm Commander Chuck with your on-time traffic.
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0: Show.
1: I'm going to be vulnerable. I am learning about different countries from the World Cup. And when I say learning about different countries, I didn't know they existed.
2: Okay.
1: And I've never felt dumber than I did yesterday when I saw, first of all, I didn't realize that there's like four games a day. It's like March Madness, but for soccer. And I am excited about the U.S. team, which plays again Friday afternoon. But yesterday they kept talking about this

0: Africa.
1: Nope.
0: Cities don't normally send their World Cup team, so that idea is out.
2: Right. And by the way, this is the first time that Cape Verde has ever been in the World Cup.
1: Okay, well, that makes me feel a little bit better.
2: They've been around since 1975. They used to be under Portuguese control. I only know because I saw a weird stat. Because they played Spain. Spain expected to win the whole tournament.
0: Okay.
2: And Spain didn't score on this tiny little island nation. As a matter of fact, the goalie, he's 40 years old.
0: What?
2: Stopped every shot, like 26 of them from Spain, which is a lot in soccer. And gained 5 million followers on Instagram after one game.
1: I mean, maybe that gives you a little motivation today to know that there's a 40-year-old guy obviously killing it in the World Cup. It's a small island or part of a chain of islands off the coast of West Africa.
0: Okay.
1: Their language is Portuguese. So at some point, obviously, they were under Portuguese rule, as Woody alluded to. But I never heard of it before. And I just feel like, my God, I'm living up at least to this moronic, you know, American-centric stereotype where I'm like, I never heard of all these countries.
2: But it's not like you were a geography major in college. Oh.
1: Listen, as a geography major, there's a lot of different ways that you can study geography. And it wasn't just memorizing countries.
0: Look, I mean,
1: clearly.
0: We're all still out here living. So, I mean, let's normalize learning new things, even if it is late in life.
1: Right. Well, I think it was during the Olympics that we learned that Czechia.
0: It used to be the Czech Republic, and they changed their name.
1: Yeah.
0: I didn't know that.
1: I didn't know that either.
0: And I've been there, so sometime in the past 20 years, they've changed their name. When was that? And that makes me feel ignorant. We should have known.
1: But pretty recent with the Czechia thing, I think.
2: But, I mean, we're Americans. What we do is tell people what their name is, right?
1: Nope.
2: Well, because think about it, Germany, they don't call themselves Germany, right? They're like, hey, we're Deutschland. And as Americans, we were like, no, you're not. You're Germany. Japan, they don't call themselves Japan. You know what they call themselves? Nippon. And everybody's like, you're Japan. Sit down.
1: Okay,
2: Well, that's what we do as Americans.
1: I don't know. Is that America, first of all? It's the English language. I don't know.
2: Could it be England? I'll blame the English.
1: Maybe some stolen valor there on your part. I think you're bragging. I can't even tell what your tone is, but it's not ugly. It's a little ugly.
0: Yeah.
1: That was the only one, I guess.
0: So far.
1: Yeah, well, so I looked at the schedule, and okay. I'm like, is this the only country I've never heard of? Cape Verde? So far, yes. So, all right, only one I've never heard of. Woo! So, I don't know. But it did make me feel like an idiot. So, there is that. And if it helps you feel, you know, better, then there you go, that we've done our job. 704-FEZ-3200, the talkback button available. Again, the U.S. team Friday, and that's a 3 Eastern is the kickoff there. They play Australia, which, oddly enough, I have heard of.
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1: Here's the call I didn't anticipate getting this morning.
2: Hey, you guys keep on talking about these GLP-1s. What I want to hear is a conversation between Woody and Wilcox and Chelsea about why women keep Midol away from us men. Because that is a miracle drug, and you can't convince me that cannot cure cancer. That's all I'm saying. Because I had a headache one time so bad, it was debilitating, I couldn't move, and my wife gave me a Midol, and it fixed me so good that my headache went away, and then I did like 15 different chores around the house, finished the day out, and I wasn't even tired yet. So I had to find something to do to exhaust myself. Okay? Midol is the cure for cancer, and you can't tell me any different. What do you suck?
1: Midol. So I've heard of Midol. I just did a quick Google. Midol, the over-the-counter medication, mainly to treat multiple symptoms associated with PMS.
3: Right.
1: You know, that sort of thing, which, yes, I thought of it only as a female drug as well.
4: I haven't heard the term Midol in probably 20 years.
3: Now I've said it 15 times.
1: It's essentially the same ingredient in Tylenol, first of all, and then it also has caffeine and a couple of other things in it.
3: Primarily you think about taking it when you have cramps, and men don't have the same type of cramps, so therefore, you know, we haven't really told you about it.
1: And by the way, you've been gatekeeping Midol, apparently, and that guy believes that it's been life-changing for him.
4: Wait until he hears about Pamperin.
1: Okay, I don't... By the way, I just Googled...
3: He's naming medicine.
1: He's just Googling. I said, can men take Midol?
3: All right.
1: And AI comes back, yes, men can absolutely take Midol. To which I say, slow down, AI. Let's not get all high and mighty on me.
3: Right. Well,
1: you don't need to throw in the absolutely. Just give me the facts, AI.
3: She wanted to swear at you and was holding back.
1: Despite
3: yes, idiot.
1: AI is a woman, you're saying?
3: In this case.
1: Despite being heavily marketed for menstrual symptoms, Midol contains no female hormones. The active ingredients are simply standard over-the-counter medication pain relief. Generally speaking,
3: it's the energy aspect that I'm curious about.
1: Well, it does have caffeine in it. I mean, and that may have something to do with it. But he has an interesting point. Like, if you design a drug, why wouldn't you want more people to take it? So why would they not have started at some point being like, guess what, dudes? You can also take this drug called Midol. It's not just for the ladies.
4: Right. All you have to do is repackage it and call it Midol for men.
1: Well, something. Yeah. I mean, but I don't know. I've never taken it because obviously the ladies have kept this a secret.
4: Gatekeeping it.
3: Right.
1: For a long time have been gatekeeping it. Yeah. So I don't know what to make of that, to be honest with you.
4: Chelsea, what else are you hiding from us?
3: You'll never know. I do want to go home and take a Midol all day just to see what happens.
1: Okay. Maybe smoke a Virginia Slim.
3: Drink a tab.
1: I feel like that's one that's been gatekept by the ladies for a long time, too. Is that the greatest cigarette ever?
3: That's what we're going to start doing. Huh? Virginia Slims and
4: Midol.
3: Those
4: long, thin cigarettes.
1: Isn't that just, that's just designed for women, right? Isn't it, essentially?
3: But I think you have to be 80 before you can start smoking those again.
1: Okay, well, maybe I'll just look 80 after I start smoking them again. I'll look like an 80-year-old woman. And isn't that what we've always wanted?
3: Yes.
4: You're going to snack on your female Doritos when you smoke your Virginia Slim?
3: My lady Doritos that aren't so loud.
1: I'm going to Google, can men smoke Virginia Slims? And AI is going to be like, yes, dummy.
4: Absolutely.
1: I told you with the Midol. Yes, on the Virginia Slims too.
3: Just going to give you the finger now.
1: All right. Well, this is an interesting turn of events. And when I say interesting, I'm using finger quotes on that. But I appreciate your commentary. Maybe you've unearthed some pretty big scandal. 704-FEZ-3200, the talk back button available to you as well.
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2: What a great start to our Tuesday morning. Comfortable indeed. And that's the way it's going to stay all day long with partly cloudy to mostly sunny skies. We top out in the upper 70s to low 80s. 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I'm meteorologist Mike Witcher from the East Tennessee Weather Center. And remember to always get the latest forecast weather updates with the East Tennessee Weather app.
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3: Good morning, T-Dot. Still working with a couple of accidents out here. Moving a little bit better on 40 East there at 321 Highway 95 in Loudoun County, where we had that earlier wreck. It's building across that Solway Bridge right now, headed towards the Oak Ridge area. Watch for radar this morning. It's been on and off up there in Campbell County, Anderson County, as you come down I-75 this morning, headed towards Knox County. Hey, bridal season is here. Shop local today at Fountain City Jewelers, right in the heart of Fountain City next to Litton's. I'm Commander Chuck with your on-time traffic.
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2: Let's start here.
3: Hey, guys. I'm actually calling in about that other caller who was talking about the My Doll. Are you sure your wife didn't give you crack? Because that is sort of what it sounds like. What do you suck?
2: It's an interesting theory. If you missed it, it was this guy.
4: Hey, you guys keep on talking about these GLP-1s. What I want to hear is a conversation between Woody and Wilcox and Chelsea about why women keep My Doll away from us men. Because that is a miracle drug, and you can't convince me that cannot cure cancer. That's all I'm saying. Because I had a headache one time so bad, it was debilitating, I couldn't move, and my wife gave me a My Doll, and it fixed me so good that my headache went away, and then I did like 15 different chores around the house, finished the day out, and I wasn't even tired yet. So I had to find something to do to exhaust myself.
2: I feel like if he'd been given crack by his wife, he would have known that. But let's not rule out meth or some sort of synthetic speed product. I don't know exactly what it is, because what might all is, and again, most of us were like, God, I haven't heard that in a while. But he's not wrong about it being straight for women. It's just Tylenol and caffeine, essentially. And then there's an antihistamine in there as well that does something for swelling.
5: I mean, it's
2: funny, though. Apparently there is a male Midol. It's just called something else.
6: Hey, guys, quick note on the Midol. I think the key ingredient, and I'm not going to try to pronounce it because I don't have it in front of me, but it's a diuretic. And that will also help if you have inflammation in your body. Fluid retention can cause headaches, that sort of thing. There's another medication if you don't want to take Midol and you're a man. It's called Backaid Max, and it basically has the same ingredients as Midol, and it's fantastic. So if you want to be more manly, that's what I suggest.
2: First of all, I think it's fun. I don't know that I was ever thinking about drugs having a gender, but I guess I get it. I've never heard of Backaid Max. Anybody? You do a Google on that?
7: I just did, and she's exactly right. Acetaminophen and a diuretic. But okay. This one doesn't have caffeine, so if you want to be like that guy and running around the house trying to get stuff done, maybe try some crack.
5: Cup of coffee.
2: It does. I mean, I could see a guy being like, why don't you take your Midol, dude, and just chill out or whatever. So, I mean, I guess we are dumb as dudes, and so it's become such a female thing that it could be used as a slam on a guy. I guess I could see why you wouldn't want to take it. But I didn't even know that you could take it. I never even gave it a second thought. Like, can't wait to get out and get some of that Midol. No, dude, you can't take that.
5: And also, you can take things without letting anybody else know.
2: Nope.
7: No, you have to announce it as a guy. I'm about to take drugs.
2: Well, I mean, you're in the store buying it. Then the guy's going to be like, dude, you can't take that when you go to the checkout counter or whatever.
7: Would you say something if, let's say, your buddy lived alone, was single, and you went over to his house and he had a pink razor out there?
5: Like, either you got a girlfriend or you like paying more for the same items.
7: That's right, because the pink razor is the same as the blue, except it costs more.
5: Right? But you guys do just slam each other for these things. And you shouldn't.
2: Well, I mean, I don't know about shouldn't.
7: It's our way of expressing emotions.
5: Take Midol if you want to, right.
2: It's on a case-by-case basis, I feel like. This all started with the news that GLP-1s were going to make you more fertile. This was the latest. It feels like about every week. Yep. It started with just, hey, you can take these if you have diabetes, maybe. And then every week there's some new thing that these GLP-1 drugs supposedly are going to cure for you, including tooth retention, I'm sure, is next. Then there's this.
8: Hey, good morning, guys. About that weight loss drug, I've been taking Wegovy for about a week, and damn it, I'm starting to like Woody.
2: Oh, no.
7: That's one of the side effects.
2: Oh, no. That's
7: increase in a sense of humor. Congratulations.
2: Unintended side effect there. Well, I guess you take the good with the bad.
1: The Woody and Wilcox Show.
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10: Good morning. As it builds now, right on schedule through downtown Knoxville, 40 east and west. A little bit heavy at times here. Right on schedule at 275 Western Avenue. Had that earlier, right? 40 east out there around Highway 95 in Lenoir City. As it builds, Alcoa Highway northbound now up by the airport. You got that traffic coming in from Blount County into Knox County. Hey, don't let the slipping transmission make things worse on your car or truck. If you're having any kind of transmission issues, let them check it out at AMCO Transmissions on Kingston Pike. I'm Commander Chuck, you're on time traffic.
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1: Hey, we're really peeling back layers, and there's some stuff going on out there that is being hidden from the rest of us. 704-FEZ-3200.
2: Another thing that women have been hiding, and actually I learned this from my ex-father-in-law, is that Vagisil is a product for feminine itchiness in the Netherlands, or dryness, and it works great on hemorrhoids better than Preparation H. There you go. First time caller.
1: Wow, so much to unpack here. First of all, first-time caller over Vagisil on your hemorrhoids. Second of all, the Netherlands.
3: Love it.
1: Which is another way, I guess, of saying the nether regions, although people in the Netherlands may want to argue with you right on that. And then, at what point does your father-in-law share that little tip with you?
3: Right, how's it come up? Easter?
4: Thanksgiving, right? Pass the potatoes. By the way, I have hemorrhoids that I use Vagisil.
1: I mean, I can only imagine. I mean, you can't imagine that she has, like, the Vagisil out, and he's like, oh, hey.
3: She has it out.
1: I use that as well, but I put it on my butt. So, they like, hey, we're like buddies. It can't be that. Although, she did say ex-father-in-law, so maybe this is the whole reason.
4: Do you think, like, he ran out, and he was like, hey, do you have any?
1: It could be that.
3: That would lead to a divorce?
1: I just imagine her going to her husband and being like, that's it. I'm filing for divorce. Your father just said something about Vagisil on his hemorrhoids. I'm out.
4: I've asked you, Tim, to speak to your father about bringing this up.
1: But there is, behind all that, there's this idea that there are two things. Drugs that only one sex is using for whatever reason that could do other things for other people. Mm-hmm. And then different uses for drugs that maybe nobody is thinking of, or like it's a secret, it's like a hack, or you've unlocked some sort of cheat code on some sort of drug. I mean, it's fascinating to me that these are out there, and who did that the first time? Like that guy, her father-in-law, ex, who, why on hemorrhoids? What made him do that for the first time?
4: Well, he probably wasn't getting relief the other way, and he's like, because I had to look it up. It's benzocaine and lidocaine, so it's basically
3: common ingredient.
4: Yeah. So it's something that's going to numb the area.
1: Right, but at what point would you decide to use that without, I mean, I don't know why you would know that that's what was in Vagisil.
3: Maybe a doctor recommended it?
1: I guess.
3: In a pinch, but you got to be careful. Like, not everything with lidocaine. You can't just go slapping that on. I mean,
4: I've been saying that for years.
1: I don't even know exactly what you're saying. Is that the, that's like a
4: num num num num agent?
1: Okay.
3: Yeah, but some of them can be like menthol-y too, and so you're just careful with the Netherlands.
1: Right. Like Ben Gay or one of those things that's supposed to warm up your muscles.
3: Right.
1: You don't want to put that in a sensitive spot.
3: No.
4: Like the Netherlands.
1: Like the Netherlands, of course.
3: But think about how we have all these generic products out there as well. Like, there's just medicines floating around that get branded to make us buy things, thinking they're, quote, for us or for men or for women.
1: Yeah.
3: When there's just stuff out there that, you know,
1: just
3: like
1: works.
3: I'll even like store brands that I buy over the counter brands. Those work better for me sometimes, but.
1: I can't hear Vagisil, honestly, without thinking of Saturday Night Live and the sketch that Jason Sudeikis did where they're at a bowling tournament and he's the color commentator.
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1: There you go. Rayburn Jean, by the way. So that's all I think about when I hear Vagisil. So tell that to your ex-father-in-law when you get a second. 704-FEZ-3200. 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
7: Good morning. Starting to build even more so now as we check it out live. 275 southbound over here at Woodland Baxter Avenue. There's been a little bit of sneaky radar at times this morning coming down parts of 75 there in Campbell County as that volume of traffic increases there through La Follette in the normal spots right now as it gets heavier through Fountain City on Broadway trying to get up on that ramp on to 640. Hey, don't let a slipping transmission make things worse on your car or truck having transmission problems. It's okay. Let them check it out today at AMCO Transmission in North Knoxville. I'm Commander Chuck. You're on time traffic.
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2: I was at work, and we had a coworker that was just constantly complaining about something. Headache, back hurt, just always something. So one day I went to the little medical cabinet and got some of those. It was like a knockoff Midol. It was for menstrual cramps, I think is what it was. So I took it to him and threw it on his desk, you know, just kind of insinuating that he was being a girl. He opens it up and swallows it, takes it. You know, just, you know, being funny, I guess. Well, about an hour later, he comes to my office and says, man, I hate to admit this, but I actually feel better. So it worked for him. So I don't know, man. Maybe there's something to it.
1: So there you go, Chelsea. Yes, guys are using it as a slam on other guys. This is what we were talking about earlier. Two things here. Women gatekeeping Midol, and then B, dudes using those feminine drugs as a joke on their buddies. It's both of those all in one.
3: Which is also dumb to me because you guys, not to generalize, but you'll just complain and complain about something. Meanwhile, women are like, I'm going to take a Midol, I'm going to take something. This guy's just, he won't take any kind of medication. So the fact that you're like so worried to take Midol when you're like not willing to take literally anything for your problems blows my mind.
1: By the way, do we have Midol in our little medicine cabinet?
3: I mean, we have everything else. We have burn kits. We have like body bags. We have
4: tourniquets.
3: We have everything.
1: Yeah, I think there's like a fake leg in there in case you lose a limb. There's eye wash. I mean, and we're not working with chemicals.
3: No. There's goggles. There's everything. You think?
1: There's got to be some.
3: There's got to be.
1: Let's look at that, and then we'll all just take it. That'll be fun.
3: Okay. Big day. Watch out, Tuesday.
4: Oh, let's do an Instagram live. Please tell me we're going.
3: Just medicine.
4: We're raiding the medicine cabinet.
1: That'll be fun for everybody. Mm-hmm. I think that's why Instagram was invented, if I'm not mistaken. Keep in mind, there are some negative side effects to some of these great drugs.
5: Hey, good morning, guys. About that weight loss drug, I've been taking Wegovy for about a week, and damn it, I'm starting to like Woody.
1: Yeah, it's eroding a lot of things, including your size and your brain.
4: You're getting better, sir.
1: So, 704-FEZ-3200, the talk back button is available to you as well when you're on the iHeartRadio app.
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1: The woman who learned about Vagisil on hemorrhoids from her father-in-law has returned to explain herself. But somebody was like, guys, I just tuned in. Why were you talking about Midol again this morning? Here's what kind of started it.
2: Hey, you guys keep on talking about these GLP-1s. What I want to hear is a conversation between Woody and Wilcox and Chelsea about why women keep Midol away from us men, because that is a miracle drug, and you can't convince me that cannot cure cancer. That's all I'm saying, because I had a headache one time so bad it was debilitating. I couldn't move, and my wife gave me a Midol, and it fixed me so good that my headache went away, and then I did like 15 different chores around the house, finished the day out, and I wasn't even tired yet. So I had to find something to do to exhaust myself, okay? Midol is the cure for cancer, and you can't tell me any different. What do you suck? I
1: mean, that guy's got a future ahead of him as a Midol pitch man, and I don't know why Midol isn't marketing to dudes, because they're cutting off half of the population, but that guy's ready to jump in and help him out if possible. There are some concerns.
3: Hey guys, I'm actually calling in about that other caller who was talking about the Midol. Are you sure your wife didn't give you crack? Because that is sort of what it sounds like. What do you suck?
1: I mean, tomato, tomato is the way we look at
4: running
1: that.
4: Running around, getting everything done, taking the toaster apart.
1: That's why the ladies have been gatekeeping Midols, because it really is crack, actually, all these years.
4: They don't want you doing all those chores.
5: Yeah, so, we love it.
1: So the discussion was, and I think this could be helpful for a lot of people, a drug that you're using for a different purpose, or that you're theoretically not supposed to be using, but you are, and it's working amazingly. And this woman.
6: Another thing that women have been hiding, and actually I learned this from my ex-father-in-law, is that Vagisil, it's a product for feminine itchiness in the Netherlands, or dryness, and it works great on hemorrhoids, better than Preparation H. There you go. First time caller.
1: First time she ever called into the Woody and Wilcox Show, and that'll be noteworthy about the Vagisil and the father-in-law. So we wondered aloud at that point, like, how does that come up? You're just around the Thanksgiving table, and father-in-law's like, you know what Vagisil is great for?
5: It could happen to me.
1: Yes, it could. It's great for when you get a tick bite. Your father-in-law should try that on his Rocky Mountain spotted fever. But she did answer that question.
6: I was the one that called about the Vagisil. I learned about it because I was pregnant and I had hemorrhoids. Mm. And he said, use Vagisil. It works much better than Preparation H. That's how I heard about it.
1: Boom.
5: How did he hear about it?
1: And then you trusted him, first of all. So would you listen to if your father-in-law, Chelsea, was giving you medical advice, you just jump right in with 2 feet? Or how do you handle that?
5: I mean, it sounds like he's tried it, so it works for him. It doesn't seem like it'd be dangerous for me. Now, if he's saying, like, some crazy thing about how to use Vagisil, then maybe.
4: Mm. Put it on your toothbrush.
5: Put it on your knees if your joints hurt. Like, that's probably not going to work for me, but.
1: Right, but low threat. Risk. Yeah, low risk.
4: But you don't immediately question, like, how did you learn this?
5: Yeah, well, you know me. I'm going to want a bunch of follow-up questions.
1: Sure. Well, this.
7: Hey, guys. I'm an EMT, and nitroglycerin is used for severe chest pain, but a side effect is it is very similar in compound to Viagra. Let you figure that one out yourselves. Bit of a awkward situation sometimes. Love the show. What do you suck?
1: I mean, I get what you're saying, I think.
4: It's
1: if you're an EMT and you're administering some nitro to somebody.
5: But you're rubbing that on somebody's chest. Chest pain?
1: I don't know. No, I don't think so.
5: How
1: isn't
5: does it
1: going
5: work?
1: To the tongue or something?
5: Do you eat
1: pill.
5: It?
1: Yeah.
5: Okay.
1: It's liquid, isn't it?
4: It can be. It's pill. It's liquid. It's you put it under your tongue and it.
1: But there's a
4: bloodstream.
1: I believe his point is there's a visual side effect to it.
5: Okay.
1: And that may have been how, I don't know how they came, is that partly how they came up with Viagra? I don't even know that
5: probably.
1: Answer.
4: It started out as a vasodilator and a heart disease medicine, and then they realized old guys were you know,
1: enjoying it,
4: dropping kickstands everywhere, and they're like, hang on a second.
1: Dropping kickstands
5: everywhere?
4: Yes. And so they switched it up during their trials, and they're like, look, this is no longer a heart medication. We got boner pills.
1: Dropping kickstands.
5: Old men. Doing that everywhere. Thanks, Woody.
4: You're welcome.
0: So will Vagisil work on poison ivy, too? Just wondering.
5: Give it a whirl.
1: Yeah. I think it probably would, yeah.
4: Absolutely. Mm-hmm.
5: It's all about itchiness in the Netherlands, right? Mm. So...
1: Nether regions.
4: believe me, I don't care if it...
5: Whether you're Netherlands, Nether regions.
4: I pray that it wasn't a mistake, but if it was, we're keeping it.
5: Yeah, I want to keep it, too.
1: Okay. Well, if you're dropping kickstands everywhere, 704-FEZ-3200. 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
12: What a great start to our Tuesday morning. Comfortable indeed. And that's the way it's going to stay all day long with partly cloudy to mostly sunny skies. We top out in the upper 70s to low 80s. 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I'm meteorologist Mike Witcher from the East Tennessee Weather Center. And remember to always get the latest forecast weather updates with the East Tennessee Weather app.
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13: Good morning. Steady flow of traffic right now coming down from the north as we check it out live on 75 here between Callahan and Merchants Road. It's heavy out here in West Knoxville now with that volume right on schedule, actually. Pittlesippi Parkway is crowded here over I-40. You got a lot of this traffic on Pittlesippi Parkway pushing out through Hardin Valley towards the Oak Ridge area. 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I'm Commander Chuck with your on-time traffic.
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1: Here's the headline. Forget AI. Blank can spot some cancers as well as human experts. Woody, Chelsea, you go ahead and fill in the blank. Forget AI. Blank can spot some cancers as well as human experts. And if your answer was pigeons, congratulations.
2: I was actually going to say dogs, because I've only heard of dogs.
3: And
2: like
3: cats.
2: Yeah.
1: Dogs, I think typically it's something about smell, and we have seen that. They've done studies that are 100% legitimate where dogs can notice some sort of change in the body, and they are, I guess you could call it, in some cases, certain dogs are sniffing out cancer. But in this case, scientists say that pigeons can spot cancer on imagery. Now, as crazy as this sounds, and you go, come on, y'all, there's a lot of fake news out there, and you're right, there is, but you also know that birds are incredibly oddly smart and talented, different ones. Obviously, some birds can speak and sing and do things that a human voice can do, but you've seen the other things where pigeons, or not maybe pigeons, but other birds can truly learn and do all these other things that are shocking. Right. I mean, truly shocking.
3: Yeah. But pigeons, I never would have thought of. But again, like, everything I know about pigeons, I learned from Sesame Street. So not a lot is what I'm saying.
1: I don't remember that reference, but I probably assume it's a good one.
2: Bert loves pigeons.
3: Right. And so this is one of the smarter ones.
1: For the last 10 plus years, they've been doing research where pigeons will look at images of breast tissue. And they've learned to tell the difference between benign and malignant samples.
3: What?
2: In my head, there's a scientist who's like, today's the first day I'm going to show boobs to a pigeon.
1: After roughly 2 weeks of training, individual pigeons reached about 85% accuracy distinguishing cancerous from non-cancerous breast tissue from imagery.
3: They're not diagnosing yet.
2: They were going to do not. Prostate cancer, but it was too hard to put a little rubber glove on there.
3: Here we go. Somebody
1: headline. I thought you were going to make a beak joke, which seems even tougher to take in that region, but either one, I'll go along with it.
2: But pigeons can't speak, right? So it's not the pigeon who's been like...
1: They peck a certain thing when they look at these images, and they're rewarded, as any animal is, when they're trying to teach them how to do things.
3: The whole thing is wild to me. I want to talk to the people teaching the pigeons. So, like, first, let's go round up a bunch of pigeons.
1: It turns out that they're very good at recognizing patterns. They've been known to recognize human faces and emotional expressions on human faces. They know the alphabet.
3: They knew the alphabet. How do we know they know the alphabet?
1: Now, I will say that one of the professors involved with this study is at the University of California, Davis, so probably high.
2: How dare you?
3: Wasn't even a pigeon he was talking to. He just hallucinated it.
1: Pigeons were trained to inspect digitized images of breast biopsy slides. And they would peck one button for benign tissue, another for malignant tissue. Correct answers were rewarded with food pellets. Pigeons could recall over 1,800 images.
3: Again,
2: how are we judging this?
1: More important than their memorizing was the recognition of new images that they'd never seen before. I'm not a scientist. I can't tell you, but you know that there are people out there who work with animals and can recognize this, that, and the other. I can't explain it to you, but
2: I just don't want to gloss over the fact that you said that pigeons know the alphabet.
1: That's the weird part to you.
3: No, it's all crazy.
2: No, that's the least weird, but we just glossed over it. And it's like, there's a scientist somewhere who's like, so I trained my pigeons how to know the alphabet.
1: Listen, I'm telling you, Google some of the weird stuff that birds are smart about. It's wild. You remember they can talk, right?
3: Right, but
2: pigeons
3: we hear about...
2: can.
1: Not pigeons, but others.
3: Look, there's a big bird spectrum out there. Some of them are really dumb. Like the ones that run into Cool Bean's car and kill themselves. You know,
1: or
3: the
1: one says that wasn't intentional. You're assuming that was not an intentional move. Maybe listening to the Woody and Wilcox show, and they were like, a final straw here.
3: Dylan. That's why they keep running into windows.
1: I think there's, you don't believe that there's some things out there that probably are happening that you don't know about? I mean, it's incredible to think that that, you know, who knows where that goes? I mean, I'm on board. I want birds to do everything.
3: All right, well, I got to find a pigeon scientist today.
1: I don't know that it's a pigeon scientist. Maybe it is. If you've got a bird that's doing the alphabet right now, 704-FEZ-3200, are they diagnosing breast cancer or potentially prostate cancer? That's the future. I'm telling you, it's not AI. It's pigeons.
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5: Good morning, cleanup on a couple of earlier accidents as it remains heavy out here in West Knoxville with that volume, especially on Pillsbury Parkway over I-40 headed out towards the Oak Ridge area. Still busy trying to push through downtown Knoxville with a steady flow of traffic here on I-40 at 275 Western Avenue. If you're having transmission problems of any kind with your vehicle, let them check it out today at Amco Transmissions, 8844 Kingston Pike in West Knoxville. I'm Commander Chuck with your on-time traffic.
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1: Let me give you the headline again before we get to the phones. Forget AI. Pigeons can spot some cancers as well as human experts. All right.
2: So this whole pigeon thing has got me asking so many questions. I'm with Chelsea. First question, is my insurance going to cover a pigeon diagnosis? I don't think so. Second question, how is a pigeon at 85% accuracy going to diagnose me? The doctor's going to say, hey, pigeon diagnosed you. They're only 85% accurate, but you know what? It's okay. Pigeon misdiagnosed you. Like, how are you going to explain that? 85% accuracy is nothing. I don't get it.
3: Well, here's a tip. You do have to get pre-authorization for the pigeon. So contact your provider. Make sure the pigeon is in network.
1: Before you get too worked up, and I love your passion in the call about how a pigeon is going to replace your doctor because it's cheap labor, I don't think that's what's happening. What's really happening is it's another indication that pigeons can look at things and distinguish between things and have an amazing memory and ability to identify things. So what they're doing is they're showing them different scans of a human breast, and they're able to spot whatever it is they've been trained to look for. That's all it is. They're not saying they're going to replace doctors someday with pigeons, although...
3: Well, you know,
1: wouldn't
3: you don't
1: that
3: have
1: be fun? I mean, Woody, you've got your appointment Friday with the gallbladder specialist. Wouldn't that be awesome if a pigeon walked in a lab coat?
4: You could have been seen earlier.
3: Well, I think pigeons have been seeing me for a while. Maybe they just have no way to communicate that it's my gallbladder. But if I meet the surgeon on Friday and he's like, I seriously think it's your gallbladder, but I want a second opinion. I want you to meet this pigeon.
4: It is. This doctor would like had a golf date or something, and that's what took so long to get this appointment.
3: He's been
4: so
3: on vacation.
4: If you could see a pigeon prior and get this thing moving along.
1: Woody has a good point, though. He's walking down the street many times, and there's probably pigeons all around that are like, look at that guy's gallbladder. If I only had a way to communicate it to him. Right?
3: Right.
1: I'm sure that's
3: right.
1: What they're thinking.
4: You know what? The alphabet, but...
3: I've tried taking a dump on him, but he doesn't seem to respond.
1: He doesn't correlate that to the fact that I'm telling him he needs to have his gallbladder out. But that's... Hey, baby steps is what we're saying. I mean, start here, and then eventually, you know, Nike hires him to make shoes, and that way, you know, the cheap labor, we can take that off of children everywhere, and eventually, we've cured all of the world's problems. Disease, manufacturing, whatever it is.
3: Chelsea, didn't you have AI determine that you had a cavity?
4: I did.
3: Would you rather have a pigeon look inside your mouth and be like...
4: Imagine. We had a pigeon look at your x-rays.
1: You had AI determine you have a cavity.
4: Yeah, that was just like a month back. Remember, I had to do the x-rays and the hygienist was like, AI says you have a cavity.
1: Oh.
4: And then I tried to make the Allen Iverson joke and she didn't appreciate it.
1: She appreciates the pigeon.
4: Right, I will next time.
1: I think the AI joke, the Allen Iverson, is way better. Okay, so I don't know if that helped, but don't worry, you're not going to be seeing a pigeon anytime soon, at least not at a legitimate doctor's office. But, I mean, if one approaches you on the street, let's see what he wants. See what the deal is.
4: Don't take off your top.
1: Don't let him touch you, though.
3: Let him give you a breast exam.
1: 704-FEZ-3200. 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
6: Good morning. Cleanup on a couple of earlier accidents as it remains heavy out here in West Knoxville with that volume, especially on Pillsylvania Parkway over I-40 headed out towards the Oak Ridge area. Still busy trying to push through downtown Knoxville with a steady flow of traffic here on I-40 at 275 Western Avenue. If you're having transmission problems of any kind with your vehicle, let them check it out today at AMCO Transmissions, 8844 Kingston Pike in West Knoxville. I'm Commander Chuck with your on-time traffic.
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1: And this is getting hot.
2: So not only am I black licorice queen, I am also queen of random useless facts. Corvids, so birds like ravens, crows, magpies, those kind of birds can even understand complex scientific concepts like water displacement. It's wild. Go look it up. Okay, bye.
1: This all came up, and you're going to be kicking yourself that you missed this, the start of this conversation, that pigeons can spot breast cancer. It sounds funny, and I think it's intended to sound funny, but she's not wrong, and it's kind of weird to me that we don't do more things in sort of mainstream entertainment with birds, because birds are crazy, especially certain types of them, are so damn smart. Look it up. She's not wrong. Like, there should be game shows, right? We've done,
3: Are you smarter than a crow?
1: Yes, something like that. There should be more things out there in mass media that involve these smart birds.
4: See who can put this IKEA dresser together in the fastest time.
3: But hang on. When you're saying smart, I think you're blowing it out of proportion a little bit. They say that the corvids, crows, ravens, like she was talking about, have the intelligence of a human toddler. Now, I don't want to brag, but I've seen a few human toddlers, and they are not smart. They are dumb.
1: But relative to the rest of the animal kingdom, they're actually pretty smart.
4: Right. And relative to some older humans, they're pretty smart.
1: In some cases, yes.
3: Well, look, some of us have had accidents.
1: They have, they're very, especially when you think of it as it's a damn bird. Mm-hmm. Their brain is the size of a quarter. And yet that has no bearing on it.
4: We just hear about, they do get a bad rap. We hear about all the annoying or dumb things they do, the seagulls and their food and stealing things and, annoying you on your porch, Wilcox, when you had the standoff with the bird last summer.
1: Right. And I think that was, I don't know what kind of bird that was, but he knew me, or she. I had probably a she.
4: Is this one of those birds that holds a grudge for their lifetime?
1: That's one of the things that they list as something that makes birds more interesting or unique, is that they hold grudges. They remember human faces, cool beans. They know when you get out of your car in the parking lot and they hem you in.
4: Oh, no. Didn't you put up pictures of my face to scare off the bird from your porch?
1: I did. Yep.
3: So now the bird hates you, Chelsea. It's going to hold a grudge against you.
4: Right. What did I do? Wilcox is the one that made it mad to begin with.
1: They use tools. They build tools. They have complex communication. She's not wrong.
3: Look out, that magpie has a crescent wrench.
1: Look it up. Why wouldn't...

0: people think about birds.
1: Are you familiar with Al Roker? Let's not forget he famously dropped anchor at the White House while on the job. So it happens. So I don't know. And I'm not mad at Al Roker. I love that about Al Roker. But I'm saying that doesn't preclude him from being on TV.
2: And I think there's a certain jealousy that comes with the ability to just let fly like that willy-nilly.
1: I feel like with the TV money for production, they could come up with a bucket. Because that's all we're talking about. I mean, what's your concern? That they get the floor soiled? We can put a bucket under the bird while he does the math problems.
0: Sorry, I'm taking notes for our meeting.
1: I'm not joking. This is an idea for anybody who's got the ear of a television producer right now. There's no reason why there aren't birds on game shows.
0: He said we can hold a bucket under the bird while he does math problems.
1: You said we couldn't have a bird on TV because they can't control their mouths. And I'm telling you, that's ridiculous. Technology exists.
2: I want to see a corvid change a tire using tools while sitting on a bucket.
0: I'm so glad I went to college for 5 years for this conversation.
1: I mean, this is a gold mine conversation right now.
2: See, if you were smart as a corvid, you would
1: know that. Years. That's right. The birds who are listening right now are like, hell yeah, that's exactly right, dude.
0: Been waiting all my lives.
2: I finished Georgia Tech in 4 years, and I'm a crow.
0: All right, let's pitch it.
1: It should have already been happening.
0: Get those Love Island people on the phone.
1: That's right.
0: Yeah, exactly. They handle that? They do birds?
1: Remember the discussion earlier this week, may he rest in peace. Hilad used to perform with birds next to him while he did aerobics. And I think that's because the birds were telling him what to do. They know more about exercise science than a full-grown human.
0: Up, down.
1: Right, exactly.
2: Squeeze your butt up.
1: You laugh now. I'm right. 704-FEZ-3200. 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
1: You know, both, so the Carolina Hurricanes win the Stanley Cup, and also this weekend, the Knicks win the NBA championship. And all the different shots from the locker room as they're celebrating with the ski goggles on that they all wear now. And maybe, you know, maybe I'm the old man in the locker room waving at you, showing my age. But there was a time when teams would celebrate in the locker room and spray alcohol all over one another and not wear goggles. Mm-hmm. I don't know when the goggles... You have a good feel for when the goggles started being a thing. And I was... It's funny because I...
2: Early 2000s.
1: So 20 plus years, you think?
2: I remember first seeing it in Major League Baseball. And it was more of like the swim goggles. Like literally the tiny ones that you see swimmers wear. And I'm like, what are they doing? And now it's like they're all... Alpine skiers.
1: Right. I think the team now, I mean, no kidding, obviously, they issue these to all the guys in the celebration. And I guess the theory, of course, must be somebody at some point suffered an eye injury. Is there any other answer as to why it happens? There can't be, right? It's pretty obvious. They're trying to protect their eyes. But don't you wonder, like, was there a moment at some point in the late 1900s when somebody suffered a horrific eye injury in a post-win celebration? And at that point, everybody decided, yep, we got a big investment in all these players. We got to protect eyes when we spray champagne.
3: Get a sponsor.
2: Is there the official... celebratory goggles of your Carolina Hurricanes?
1: I didn't think about maybe it was just a money grab. I don't know if they're sponsored by some sort of goggle company. I don't, that wasn't anything that occurred to me.
2: According to Google, goggles became a staple in sports celebrations starting with the Boston Red Sox in 2004.
1: But no indication other than our just intuition as to why that would be.
2: Yeah.
1: Okay.
3: Well, at least we've got our eyes protected now.
1: 704-FEZ-3200, the discussion about waving at people in your neighborhood has been off and on throughout the show today, and appreciate your calls.
4: Hey, guys, so talking about waving, I am definitely a waver. I wave at everybody constantly, and I do it for a couple of reasons. The first one that's more more wholesome is that I read a long time ago some article somebody had written about how they were basically suicidal and ready to end things, and then a random person had just waved at them like they were friends, and they felt like just being acknowledged by another human being made all the difference in the world because they felt invisible. They didn't feel like anybody noticed them, like they just didn't matter in this world. And this random person just waved at them, and it completely changed their view. It's always wave because you never know what anybody's going through, and hey, maybe just a little bit of acknowledgement can go a long way. But the original reason that I started waving at people is because it's just sowing innocent chaos, because that person's then going to go through the rest of the day going, who was that? Was that Dave's cousin? No, that's not Dave's cousin. He had short hair. Who was that guy? Hey, have you seen this guy? I swear to God, I think I know him. He waved at me like he knew me. I'm just sowing innocent chaos throughout the world just by randomly interacting with people and making them question their own reality.
1: I don't... First of all, I like your first answer. Second part, I don't know how much chaos you're sowing. I feel like it's pretty common, as I said earlier. I do it all the time now, and I don't even know who anybody is. Like, you know, you've got tinted windows on your car. I don't know who you are, but I'm like, yay, what's up? Just that sort of thing. And I doubt that they're going home and spending a sleepless night trying to figure out who I was. I know that guy from somewhere.
2: Joe's second cousin twice removed? No, he had short hair.
1: But just spreading random kindness, what a great idea. I mean, There's nothing wrong with that. No harm, no foul. I don't think any kind of chaos is really going to do anybody in. And so you're doing the Lord's work, sir. That's, and of course, listening to the Woody and Wilcox Show is part of that. 704-FEZ-3200, talk back button. And also, if you can explain the goggles, that'd be fun too.
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9: What a great start to our Tuesday morning. Comfortable indeed. And that's the way it's going to stay all day long, with partly cloudy to mostly sunny skies. We top out in the upper 70s to low 80s. 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I'm meteorologist Mike Witcher from the East Tennessee Weather Center. And remember to always get the latest forecast weather updates with the East Tennessee Weather app.
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2: Hi, calling in about the gay bowling show.
3: This is your fault, Woody.
1: Just for those of you just joining us, there is no gay bowling show, so, but this is...
2: Hi, calling in about the gay bowling show. You missed a pretty good joke in there, something to do with three holes. Woody, you're just awful.
3: You're a part of it now, though.
1: Yeah, not fair. This is all in relation to Netflix announcing that they now have a hockey romance show after the success of HBO Max and their whatever it's called,
4: heated
1: the one
4: rivalry.
1: With the heated rivalry, which was, by the way, the best opening live action show, like non-animated, in the history of HBO Max. Which, make that make sense to me. I'm not saying the show's not good, but the fact that it would have been so anticipated. You think about all the shows on HBO Max. I mean, there's history, and I don't know if those count, but certainly the shows like The Sopranos and all of those are HBO shows.
3: But those started and came out before streaming, so can you really compare the two? You don't have the same opportunity for watching or a release date.
1: Maybe not. That's the only thing that would make it make sense.
4: Well, this show was so popular, it increased ticket sales to the NHL. I believe it when they say it's number one.
5: The hockey player with the ice skater is not a new thing either. There was a movie in 1992 called The Cutting Edge, which is a great movie, by the way, where an ice skater has to team up with a hockey player in order to be able to compete. So, just saying.
3: I do recall I was a kid, and I liked that movie, too. It's like he can't play anymore, but he can still skate, and she needs a partner, something like that.
4: Yeah, this one's different. He's going to stay a hockey player, but yeah, I remember that movie.
1: You mean in the new Netflix one?
4: Yeah, because I remember in The Cutting Edge, he learns what a toe pick is.
3: You remember the most random things.
4: Toe pick!
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1: 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Yeah. 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
1: This has piqued some people's interest.
2: Hi, calling in about the gay bowling show.
1: If you're just joining us, I'm not even sure I can explain why that happened, but I think I can, actually. First of all, there is no gay bowling show, although it's funny. People have started calling in with their trailer voice.
3: The gay bowling romance coming to a theater near you. Between two pins.
1: Between two pins.
4: Oh, okay.
1: Would be the name of the new gay bowling romance. This because Netflix has come out with their own hockey romance show now, because the HBO Max one was so hot. The two NHL guys who were in a romance with one another. I guess it doesn't have to be gay, but then it somehow turned into what if there was a gay bowling movie, which, by the way, to me would have to be the 7-10 split. But that's about probably because that's the only bowling term I can come up with. And I don't know that it even makes sense.
5: I didn't only between know strike.
1: Between two pins isn't bad.
5: Right. But now I'm thinking about Zach Galifianakis, and I got a whole thing between two ferns.
4: The 7-10 split is a gay bowling book from 2024.
1: Are you serious?
4: For teacher Ava Williams and Grace Jones, a bowling pro and local celeb who is teaching at the same small-town Georgia high school as Ava. They were best friends and rivals who pushed each other and total bowling nerds. Then they shared a kiss.
5: Bowling nerds.
1: Wow. Okay. I guess there really is something for everybody. I didn't realize that existed, but why wouldn't it?
4: Yep.
5: Yeah. It's. I mean, so just like with making shows these days, you can write books about anything and get them published a lot more easily.
1: Yeah, but that, I don't know who's, you know, that one may be from a legitimate big-time
4: This is
1: know,
4: legitimate.
5: I'm just saying it's still easier to get it out there than, you know, traveling to a publishing house for your gay bowling novel, novella.
1: That's true, yes.
4: Published by Afterglow Books in 2024.
5: All right.
1: If Chelsea was going to write a novel, she'd have to go to the library and print it out. But even that is possible now with today's technology.
5: Right.
1: So
5: ask them to send a fax for me, too, while I'm there.
1: It is, I mean, I think it's encouraging to everyone else who's thought about trying to write potentially like a gay bowling novel. Anything can be done, is my point. So,
2: hi, calling in about the gay bowling show.
1: Right. 704-FEZ-3200, there's the talk back button on the IR radio. What?
4: I said one thing, one time.
5: Bonnet down, legs up.
1: Yeah, right, there that's you go. The name of your new bowling show.
5: Bonnet down, legs up.
1: All right, we're here for you.
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Good morning, Knoxville's Rock Station 93.7 WVLZ. It's me, Dylan. Today, let's talk about pickle flavoring. And when was the last time you watched something about Mary? You never go out with a loaded gun. Science has taken the time to prove that. So we'll talk more about that today. WVLZ.

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Find out more about the Knoxville Brewfest happening on Saturday on our website. Do I have tickets for you today? No, but I will tomorrow and Thursday. I'll just have you text and it'll be easy.

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1: What a great start to our Tuesday morning. Comfortable indeed. And that's the way it's going to stay all day long with partly cloudy to mostly sunny skies. We top out in the upper 70s to low 80s. 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That's your latest forecast. I'm meteorologist Mike Witcher from the East Tennessee Weather Center. And remember to always get the latest forecast weather updates with the East Tennessee Weather app.
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865-545-9393 is the text line. 865-545-9393. Has anybody checked out Kim Thayil from Soundgarden, his new book? I haven't cracked a book at all yet, but I was just curious for a review. If you got a review, text in. 93.7 WVLZ, especially the stuff he says about Chris Cornell. I can't wait to get to that book.

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Yesterday's question was best drum intro in a rock song. There was a big article that was viral. And according to that article, it was Led Zeppelin's Rock and Roll, which does have a great intro. Joey says 13 Steps from Pantera. Cody says Hot for Teacher, Painkiller. Tyler says Hot for Teacher. Gregory says Tom Sawyer, Rush. Chris says The Who, Don't Get Fooled Again. Brandon says Voodoo by Godsmack. Jeff says Judas Priest, Painkiller. Nick says Ticks and Leeches by Tool. Matt says Ragdoll by Aerosmith. You know, this is not a bad one, but I have to go with Hot for Teacher. Yeah. WVLZ.

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It turns out that the advice that we got from Something About Mary, the movie Something About Mary, about what you should do before a date is accurate advice. And according to dating experts, it works. So we'll talk more about this.

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0: Got a hot date? I bet you do. I see you. Knoxville's Rock Station, 93.7 WVLZ. I'm Dylan. Think back to the movie. Cameron Diaz, Ben Stiller, Something About Mary. Ben is so excited to go out with Cameron, and then his buddy gives him advice on what you should do before a hot date, right? You should take care of business. One dating expert says that that is a better idea than alcohol for pre-date jitters.
1: Yeah.
0: But don't let them rub anything in their hair, okay? Because that's, no. And if you do, ladies, like, I would not want to know, right? Don't tell me a month later, a year later.

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4: What a great start to our Tuesday morning. Comfortable indeed. And that's the way it's going to stay all day long, with partly cloudy to mostly sunny skies. We top out in the upper 70s to low 80s. 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I'm meteorologist Mike Witcher from the East Tennessee Weather Center. And remember to always get the latest forecast weather updates with the East Tennessee Weather app.
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Blur thought for sure the record label would hate this and nobody would like the song. And here we are, decades later, still singing, woo-hoo.

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Linkin Park accomplished something no other band has ever done with Emily fronting the band. We're going to talk more about that in just a couple of minutes.

thank you for listening today. It's appreciated. I'm Dylan. I realize that not everybody agrees with me on this one, and it's fine. I love Emily Armstrong fronting Linkin Park, and I know hardcore fans are like, they just should have stopped after Chester. Well, I like Emily. I was already a fan when she was in Dead Sara. So Linkin Park this past weekend, they headlined the Download Festival. 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
6: Good afternoon, a beautiful day around East Tennessee. Definitely not your typical June day with the lower humidity, but still warm temperatures and below average with highs in the low 80s. We stay sunny and dry today. 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I'm meteorologist Mike Witcher from the East Tennessee Weather Center, and remember to always get the latest forecast weather updates with the East Tennessee Weather App.
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me. 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I haven't heard 30 Seconds to Mars, The Kill in a long time. And yeah, I attached that to an ex, so I... 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

Jack White going to give us a brand new album that is less than a month away. Title of the new album will be Frozen Charlotte. 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

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If I said the name Them Crooked Vultures, do you remember that super group? I love their first album. So good. John Paul Jones, Dave Grohl, Josh from Queens of the Stone Age. Them Crooked Vultures, Newfang. Do you remember this one now? Maybe after you

You love Dave Mustaine? I'm a pretty big fan. 93.7 WVLZ, Knoxville's rock station. I had two run-ins with Dave. Tell you about one of them right now. So I was working at the big rock station in Phoenix doing graveyards, which didn't pay. So I was also waitressing. Him and his wife at the time came into the restaurant, and I walk up to the table and my eyes get huge, and he sees me and he smiles. I didn't say anything, but good tipper. Nice guy. Was nice to the server. Yeah. 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
1: Good afternoon. A beautiful day around East Tennessee. Definitely not your typical June day with the lower humidity, but still warm temperatures and below average with highs in the low 80s. We stay sunny and dry today. 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I'm meteorologist Mike Witcher from the East Tennessee Weather Center. And remember to always get the latest forecast weather updates with the East Tennessee Weather App.
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Is there somebody in your life that stinks at telling a story? 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

I feel like we all have this person in our life. 93.7 WVLZ, I'm Dylan. They just suck at telling a story. Yeah, too many details. They circle around the point before they finally land the plane and tell you the punchline, right? Well, if you haven't seen the new Neil Diamond movie on Netflix, that's exactly how it felt. Like, you know, I'm not a huge Neil Diamond fan, but I wanted to watch the movie. And Kate Hudson, I love her. She's in it. But the last hour of that movie just drug on and on and on. Be ready if you're going to watch it.

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What to get Dad? Well, does Dad love this radio station? I mean, what about a hoodie or a t-shirt or a coffee mug? Now, let me say, probably like you, I've purchased a lot of hoodies in my life. Our hoodie is really nice, that zippered. Yeah. I bought one before Christmas. WVLZ. Your wife might take it, guys. I mean, it's a nice hoodie.

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A woman is going viral online because her favorite snack is salsa. So she takes the salty chip and then she dips it in more salt. Of course, you know, anybody with any kind of medical training is warning her against this. This reminded me, did you ever see the meme? Don't let anybody treat you like free salsa. 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
1: Good afternoon. A beautiful day around East Tennessee. Definitely not your typical June day with the lower humidity, but still warm temperatures and below average with highs in the low 80s. We stay sunny and dry today. 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I'm meteorologist Mike Witcher from the East Tennessee Weather Center. And remember to always get the latest forecast weather updates with the East Tennessee Weather app.
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2: 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The green light flashes, the flags go up. 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

Thank you. Thank you for choosing to listen to us. It's appreciated. Knoxville's Rock Station, 93.7 WVLZ. I'm Dylan. It is time for me to go. Renna should be here any moment. I hope the rest of your Tuesday is easy. And can we talk again tomorrow? 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

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It's a Tuesday. Is tacos your thing, man? I don't know. Dylan was talking about getting tacos now. I'm hungry. Thanks to Dylan for holding things down. My name is Ralph Renna, and I'm a few thousand scoops of Metamucil away of getting rid of this dad bod. Hello, Knoxville.

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1: Good afternoon. A beautiful day around East Tennessee. Definitely not your typical June day with the lower humidity, but still warm temperatures and below average with highs in the low 80s. We stay sunny and dry today. 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I'm meteorologist Mike Witcher from the East Tennessee Weather Center. And remember to always get the latest forecast weather updates with the East Tennessee Weather app.
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2: Good afternoon. Earlier, we had a couple of accidents here in Loudoun County at the Lenoir City exit on 75. At one point, had traffic really slow. Hopefully, things will start to move a little bit better here sooner than later. Again, that 75's been slow down here in Loudoun County as it builds through downtown here the last few minutes. I-40 east and west there at 275. Don't let a slipping transmission make things worse on your car or truck. 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AMCO Transmissions in North Knoxville. I'm Commander Chuck. You're on time. Traffic.
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and Mr. Bush on 93.7 WVLZ. You're rolling with Ralph. So I just wanted to remind you that the Brewfest is here, Knoxville Brewfest, and it's going down at the World's Fair Park this weekend, June 20th, and I have your tickets, free tickets that is, so it's up to you to find the safe ride home.

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Ralph Renna, I'm starting to learn that Tennessee, whether it's Knoxville, Oak Ridge, Clinton, Memphis, Nashville, the Smokies, wherever, Gatlinburg, right? Wherever, there's all kinds of sayings just about Tennessee. One person sent in a list of them. Her name is Clarice, and she emails me a lot. This one I like. Barbecue is my love language here. Tennessee hits different. I'm in a country state of mind. Music louder than my worries. Ooh, that's good. Music louder than my worries. 93.7 WVLZ. Here's a soft song from 3 Days Grace.

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1: Good afternoon. Still trying to clean up the paperwork on this right here in Lenoir City, Loudoun County northbound on 75, just past the Lenoir City exit again. Give it a little bit. It's been slow out here. Just be patient. Again, we have one north and southbound about 30 minutes ago. Again, trying to move a little bit better, but it's still slow. 75 northbound, past the Lenoir City exit. Lots of radar to the north on 75 up through Anderson County. Hey, don't let a slipping transmission make things worse on your car or truck. Having transmission problems? 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I'm Commander Chuck. You're on time traffic.
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Stone Temple Pilots on 93.7 WVLZ. You're rolling with Ralph. Do you remember when it happened or when you first heard that song? The 90s, the 2000s. 16 years ago, man, the Big Four played their first show together. Do you remember that happening? I do. 27 years ago, Limp Bizkit, they released the song Nookie. And most of you listening right now were probably conceived that night.

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1: Good afternoon. Cleanup on this accident in Loudoun County here in Lenore City this afternoon. It's northbound 75 just past the Lenore City exit. Again, have traffic pretty slow in the northbound lanes coming up through this stretch of Loudoun County. As you can imagine, flooding traffic through Lenore City right now in a couple of different places. Again, cleanup on this reg 75 north here in Loudoun County this afternoon just past the Lenore City exit. It's got a little bit heavier in the last few minutes on 40 east across that Holston River Bridge headed out through East Knox County. Don't let a slipping transmission make things worse on your car or truck having transmission problems. Come to Amco Transmissions on Kingston Pike. I'm Commander Chuck, your on-time traffic.
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So Faith No More posted on their social networks their emblem and logo, whatever, and it just says 2027. So it looks like they may be making an epic return.

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Hi, I'm Ralph. I'm your best friend right now, especially if you like to have a cold one on a hot summer day. That 15th annual Knoxville Brewfest is going down at the World's Fair Park Performance Lawn. 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
3: Good afternoon. A beautiful day around East Tennessee. Definitely not your typical June day with the lower humidity, but still warm temperatures and below average with highs in the low 80s. We stay sunny and dry today. 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I'm meteorologist Mike Witcher from the East Tennessee Weather Center, and remember to always get the latest forecast weather updates with the East Tennessee Weather app.
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4: Good afternoon. Cleanup on this nasty wreck we had earlier here in Loudoun County, 75 northbound, just past the Lenore City exit. It's caused traffic to really run heavy through certain parts of Lenore City this afternoon. Folks trying to get around this accident here in Loudoun County, northbound, 75 in its cleanup stages. Traffic's building through downtown, 40 West at 17th Street. 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I'm Commander Chuck with your on-time traffic.
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But I tell you what, next week, I believe it is, we're going to be giving away some Shinedown tickets. Hey, listen, more chances to win coming up too. 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

Puddle of Mud, 93.7 WVLZ, Knoxville's rock station. Former guitarist of Black Label Society, Commander Chuck, is coming in with his on-time traffic. And we got some new music from Zach and the boys. This one's called Name in Blood. They're out on the road with themselves and Zach Sabbath. And, of course, Dark Funeral. BlackLabelSociety.com.

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1: Good afternoon. We got that normal buildup now through downtown Knoxville. 40 West at 17th Street, trying to push back out to West Knoxville. Of course, the big story this afternoon has been this earlier wreck in Loudoun County, trying to clean it up northbound. 75 just past the Lenore City exit. It's caused a lot of extra traffic and a lot of extra delays throughout Lenore City this afternoon. Hey, don't let a slipping transmission make things worse on your car or truck. Having transmission problems, come to AMCO Transmissions in North Knoxville. I'm Commander Chuck with your on-time traffic.
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Funny sayings about Tennessee, period. Things like the Smoky Mountains are so misty, even the fog has stage fright. They're like dad jokes. I see millions of them. Here's another one. Memphis is so iconic, even the barbecue gets a standing ovation. Dude, I will say the food there is pretty delish. Hot chicken, the barbecue, all of it. Great. What do you got? Send it over.

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1: Afternoon cleanup on a couple of accidents out here. It's busy where you would expect here in West Knox. Hold that volume 40 east and west here, trying to get past Paper Mill, Weisgarber, over the top of West Hills. Stop and go now on Broadway, going outbound as that builds pretty good on Broadway through the Fountain City area over the ridge there, pushing into Halls. Hey, don't let a slipping transmission make things worse on your car or truck. Having transmission problems, come to AMCO Transmissions right now in North Knoxville. Let them check out your vehicle. I'm Commander Chuck with your on-time traffic.
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I want to make one thing perfectly clear, Knoxville, because this really doesn't bug me. It makes me laugh. The questions come my way. I only give away the tickets. Whoever's giving you the tickets, it's in their hands now, man. The questions come to me, though. Hey, Ralph, what time does the show start? Hey, Ralph, can I bring a camera and a squirt gun? What do you think? Can I wear a banana costume? I don't know. Don't email me with that stuff. But also, I had a weird email. We're going to talk about a guy who wants to get his brother into the show in just a minute.

93.7 WVLZ, Ralph Renna. My email, it comes in all different shapes, sizes, smells, and forms. And today, I got an email from a guy, Carl. Carl says, "Hey, Ralph, my brother is in a wheelchair. We'd like to get him to the show. I have a few questions. Is there a ramp? Can he get close to the stage so he can see? And is stage diving allowed?" I thought that the order of the questions was perfect, dude. I cannot give you those answers, but I hope your brother can get into the show easily. I hope he can get up close and definitely, you know, see and enjoy the show. And definitely send me video of the stage diving part. That's going to be awesome.

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4: Good afternoon. A beautiful day around East Tennessee. Definitely not your typical June day with the lower humidity, but still warm temperatures and below average with highs in the low 80s. We stay sunny and dry today. 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I'm meteorologist Mike Witcher from the East Tennessee Weather Center, and remember to always get the latest forecast weather updates with the East Tennessee Weather app.
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5: Good afternoon, T-Dot's trying to untangle a couple of accidents out here. It's busy where you would expect with that volume 40 east and west here over the top of West Hills trying to get past Biddlesby Parkway as it cranks up pretty good now to the north on 75 up through Anderson, Campbell County, north of Knoxville. A little bit of radar in both of those counties a little bit earlier. If you need a plumber who does a good job here in East Tennessee, that's affordable. 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These guys are the best. I'm Commander Chuck with your on-time
0: back to the rock. Faster than a new Dollar General can pop up down the street. And there's another one. Knoxville's Rock Station, 93.7 WVLZ.

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1: Good afternoon. Traffic volume building pretty good now through downtown Knoxville. More volume here in the last few minutes. Westbound I-40 at 17th Street. Stop and go down on Kingston Pike right now throughout the Bearden area. Alcoa Highway likes to get a bit heavy this time of the afternoon. That's what's happening right now. Southbound Alcoa Highway, it's crowded there at Topside Road, pushing back towards Blount County. Hey, don't let a slipping transmission make things worse on your car or truck. Having transmission issues? 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Kingston Pike. I'm Commander Chuck with your on-time traffic.
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System of a Down in 93.7 WVLZ. All right, we got some responses. This is from Brittany, who's in Nashville streaming. She said, here's a quote about Tennessee. This state is my jamboree. I like that one, too. I came, I saw, I Tennessee'd. Ooh, I like that.

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1: Good afternoon. It looks like it's still getting a little bit heavier here in the last few minutes. Northbound 75 passing Merchants headed up through Anderson, Campbell County. Watch your speed up through there as it builds now. Chapman Highway going outbound towards the Seymour area. Heavy out here in West Knoxville on the interstate. No surprise for this time of the afternoon. 40 east and west here over the top of West Hills. 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I'm Commander Chuck with your on-time traffic.
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How hot do you like your food? My friend just eats the hottest peppers, drinks the hottest sauce, eats the hottest chip. And I believe it really does damage to people. Not just their tummies, but their brains.

Taylor. Believe it, dude. 93.7 WVLZ. So Dan Ziegler, we used to call him Danzig, of course, in school. And he did not like Danzig, so he didn't like us calling him that. Did you have someone that you kind of did the same thing to? Did you give them an automatic nickname? Someone once called me Fuddy Duddy, but it never stuck. Friday.

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1: It's been really nice around East Tennessee for the last couple of days, but now here comes the humidity and a little bit more heat, which ultimately leads to heavy rainfall as a low comes out of the Gulf as we get into our Thursday and Friday. 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I'm meteorologist Mike Witcher from the East Tennessee Weather Center. And remember to always get the latest forecast weather updates with the East Tennessee Weather app.
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It's in their name, dude, Metallica. 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That's how you know you're a true fan. Ralph Renna, just getting silly with you, Knoxville. 93.7 WVLZ.com. 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It's 910-557-2574.

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1: It's been really nice around East Tennessee for the last couple of days, but now here comes the humidity and a little bit more heat, which ultimately leads to heavy rainfall as a low comes out of the Gulf as we get into our Thursday and Friday. 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I'm meteorologist Mike Witcher from the East Tennessee Weather Center. And remember to always get the latest forecast weather updates with the East Tennessee Weather app.
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